0: Let's cut this in half!
1: Wow! It has split in half!
0: Let's cut this in half!
2: Whoa! It has split in half!
3: Shoo-be-doo-bop, cock-a-doodle-doo.
1: It's not fair.
3: Hmm? What's wrong, Coco?
1: It's Foxy.
3: Huh? Why? What did she do?
2: Give me half, please.
1: Foxy! All day long,

0: Huh, I see. You must be annoyed if she keeps saying, give me half all the time.
1: Huh. Yes.
0: Here, Coco.
2: Have some cake.
0: I will make you some fruit juice. I'll be right back.
1: Okay, thank you.
3: Give me half, please. Please give me half.
4: Foxy. All right.
3: Wait, wait. You're not cutting it into equal halves.
1: Yes.
3: No. Your half is bigger than my half.
1: Okay.
3: Whoa, wait, whoa, whoa, whoa, wait. I don't think they are equal halves.
1: Yes, they are.
3: No, they're not. Your half is still bigger than my half. They have to be the same size to be equal halves.

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0: A pair of glasses for you.
1: Bugsy.
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1: Yes, I did. But I didn't know how annoying it is to hear, give me half.
0: Have some lemonade. You'll feel better.
1: Wow, it looks delicious.
0: I'll be back. I have to go to the storeroom.
1: Okay.

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0: Coco.
1: Please.
0: Okay, I'll share it. I'll share it with you.
1: When the same amount of lemonade is in both glasses, we can say

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1: Down? Down. Down, down, down, down. Hey, Mr. Kidding. What are you doing?
2: These are wolf prints.
1: Wolf?
2: Let's follow them. Let's see where they go.
1: Okay.
2: They're on the table. They're on the book. They're in the book. That means the wolf is in the story.
1: The story?
2: Yeah. That reminds me. Mr. Kidding's Kidding Story. Woo!
3: Once upon a time, little goats were playing.

0: sofa. Behind the sofa.
1: You got me. Come and find me.
0: I am now going to seek. I am now going to seek. Meh. I found you. Under the bed. Under the bed.
1: You got me.
2: Somebody came.
0: Who is it?
3: Ow! It's Wolf.
4: Oh, we need to hide. Where can we hide?
0: Inside the clock.
3: Come on, my dear goats.
4: Come and find us.
3: I am now going to seek. I am now going to seek. Huh? I found you inside the clock. They are inside the clock. By the way, where are the other goats? Come on, my dear goats.
4: Come and find us.
3: I am now going to see. Huh? I found you behind the box.
5: What can I do? What can I do? Help me, please.
6: Oh, poor goat.
7: Oh? A goat in boots.
1: Wording, kidding.
8: Help us. Little goats are in danger.
7: How can we help you?
8: Change the word. Then the story will change.
9: Yeah. We can change the word because we are Mr. Kidding.
10: And Mr. Wording. But I wonder, what should we change the words to? Let's ask our friends.
9: Friends! What should we change the word to?
11: Huh?

0: Once upon a time, little goats were playing hide and seek.
1: Come and find me.
2: I am now going to seek. I am now going to seek. Meh, I found you. Under the bed. Under the bed.
1: You got me.
0: The goats were having fun playing hide and seek. By the way, somebody came.
2: Who is it?
3: Ow! It's Wolf.
4: Oh, we need to hide. Where can we hide?
5: Inside the clock.
0: Word change.
6: What words shall we change to? On the clock?

0: Under the clock? Beside the clock? Inside the clock? Why don't you choose?
1: 어렵다!
0: Ah, on the clock.
2: On the clock! On the clock!
3: Come on, my dear goats!
4: Come and find goats!
3: I am now going to seek! I am now going to seek! Ah! Gee! Save me! Ah! Where are the other goats? Come on, my dear goats.
4: Come and find.
3: Inside the box. Inside the box. They are inside the box.
4: Yay!
3: Ah! I am inside the box. Get me out of this.

is on the table. Down, down, under the table. He is under the table. Beside, beside, beside the table.

0: I found you. Where are you?
1: Inside the balloon.
0: Oh, I found you. Where were you?
2: Inside the mirror.
0: Yeah, inside the mirror. Woo, good job. Yay,
3: woohoo. Beside?
4: Beside.
3: Beside.
4: Beside. Beside.
3: Behind.
4: Behind.
5: Doggy?
6: Hey, doggy, come on in.
5: Oh, wow. Mr. Wording, what's this?
7: Whoa, let me see. It's a box. A box.
5: I'm curious. What's inside the box?
7: Inside the box?
5: Yeah.
7: In?
5: Yeah.
7: Okay, I'm gonna check.
5: What is it?
7: It's another box.
5: A box inside the box?
7: But what's
5: inside that box?
7: Yeah. Inside?
5: Yeah.
7: Okay, I'm gonna check. I bet it's something really great.
5: Yeah, me too.
7: Huh?
5: What is it?
7: It's another box.
5: Huh? A box inside a box?
7: Inside a box.
5: Inside a
7: inside
5: box?
7: Inside a box, inside a box. It but, never ends.
5: But, what's inside there? Must be something good.
7: Okay. Let's see.
5: What is it?
7: There's nothing inside the box.

0: Oscar, can you help Plimo?
1: Man? Piano man?
2: Piano man? Na-na-na!
1: Postman?
2: Postman? Na-na-na!
1: Policeman?
2: Policeman? Policeman! Yes! Yes! Limo! Policeman!
0: Oh, you want to be a policeman?
2: Limo! Policeman! Policeman!
3: Police. I protect Alpha Town.
4: Oh, bling bling.
5: Naughty, naughty, naughty! I was dancing with Big Nanny! Oh, back to sleep! Oh, Big Nanny! Oh.
3: Stop! Stop! Stop sleeping!
5: Stop! Stop! Stop shouting, Silver!
3: Stop! Stop! Stop getting angry!
5: You stop!
3: You stop!
5: Stop!
3: Stop!
5: Stop!
3: Stop!
5: Stop!
3: Stop!
5: Stop!
3: Stop! The puppy police is tiring. That's too noisy! Stop! Limo! Look! What does it say? It says stop. S-T-O-P. Stop. Stop making noise.
2: Stop? Stop! Silver! Policeman! Wow!
3: Yes! I'm the puppy police today!
2: Limo! Limo! Policeman! Policeman!
3: You want to be a policeman?
2: Volga! Volga! Policeman! Policeman! Please! Limo! Policeman!
3: Yes! You are a policeman today!
2: Volga?
3: Yes! Here!
2: Limo?
3: Okay, I'll teach you. Stop! Stop!
2: Stop!
3: Slow.

0: Hello,
1: silence!
0: Good, Policeman Limo.
1: Policeman Limo!
2: Six little pig...
3: Limo! Pepper! It's lunchtime!
2: Lunchtime!
3: Where's Limo?
2: Limo?
1: Limo! Limo! Policeman!
2: Wow, Limo!
3: You are a policeman!
1: Yes! I am a policeman!
2: Spider Foca. Limo, no policeman.
3: Yes, Limo. Policemen are brave.
1: Policemen brave?
0: Yes, I can help Limo. How about some Super Policeman ice cream? One bite, and you will be brave, strong, and smart.
1: Brave, strong, smart? Volga, Volga!
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0: 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T-t-t-turtle.
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1: Tiger.
0: Tyrannosaurus.
1: Tyrannosaurus.
0: Turtle.
1: Turtle.
0: Mix everything together. Let's make Super Policeman ice cream.

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0: 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I will slow down. 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
1: I love Big. I love Nanny.
2: Too noisy. 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
1: 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Silence? Okay. Oh, Limo, did you see Big Nanny today?
0: No.
1: Where does she live?
0: No.
1: Oh, Big Nanny, where are you?
0: Just call out Big Nanny.
1: Call out Big Nanny?
0: Oh.

0: Stop! 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
1: Limo!
0: Silence!
1: What's next? Just what? Limo! Oh, Big Daddy, where are you?
0: Limo!
2: Policeman Limo, you did a great job today.
0: Great!
3: Thank you.
0: Pepper! Pepper! Pepper!
2: You are a policewoman.
0: Policewoman? Pepper! Pepper!
3: Pepper, policewoman.
2: Okay, Pepper, you can be a policewoman tomorrow.
0: Policewoman tomorrow! Pepper!
2: Policeman Limo is tired. Do you want to read a story?
4: Yes, Big Nanny!
2: Yes, let's call Big Nanny.

0: 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A story with Big Nanny makes every day
1: sunny and funny.
0: Let's read a story together.
2: Together.
3: Together.
0: Toby's trip. Look, somebody is sleeping in the tent.
4: Tiny Toes.
5: Tubby Tummy.
0: It's Toby, the tiny bear.
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1: 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Tap the tambourine! 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
2: Play the trumpet! Toot, toot, toot!
0: Toby gets in the truck.
3: Toby takes a trip! Toby takes a trip!
0: Oh no! The truck has a flat tire.
2: Oh no! My tire! I'm in trouble. Aha!
1: Toot, toot, toot!
2: Toby takes a trip!
0: What's that sound?
1: Oh no! This is terrible! Help me!
0: Look! A tornado is coming!
2: Where am I?
0: Toby is in Toyland.
1: Wow! Thanks, tornado!
0: Perfect! Limo and Pepper?
4: (웃음) 대한민국 아이들 상처 걱정 없지. 마데카 솔메이트
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0: yes. I'm the puppy police today.
1: Limo, Limo, policeman, policeman.
0: You want to be a policeman?
1: Volga, Volga, policeman, policeman, please. Limo, policeman.
0: Yes, you are a policeman today.
1: Volga?
0: Yes, here.
1: Limo?
0: Okay, I'll teach you. Stop. Stop.
1: Stop. Stop.
0: Slow. Slow.
1: Slow.
0: Policeman Limo!
1: Policeman Limo!
2: Six little pig...
3: Limo! Pepper! It's lunchtime!
2: Lunchtime!
3: Where's Limo?
2: Limo?
1: Limo! Limo! Policeman!
3: Wow, Limo! You are a policeman!
1: Yes! I am a policeman!
3: Spider!
2: Spider? Volga! Limo, no policeman.
3: Yes, Limo. Policemen are brave.
1: Policemen brave?
3: Oscar!
4: Yes, I can help Limo. How about some super policeman ice cream? One bite, and you will be brave, strong, and smart.
1: Brave, strong, smart? Ha ha! Volga, Volga!
4: Oscar's impossible ice cream recipe. Today's ingredient is the letter T.
1: T!
4: Brave like a tiger. T, t, t, tiger.
1: T, t, t, tiger.
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1: Tiger.
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0: Limo, take a bite!
2: Volga? Whoa! Volga, Volga!
0: Wow! Limo, you already look brave, strong, and smart!
3: Brave, strong, and smart!
2: Volga?

0: I'm sorry. I will slow down. Slow down.
1: I love Big. Huh? I love Nanny.
0: Too noisy. Policeman Evil.

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1: Shh! Silence? Okay. Oh, Limo, did you see Big Nanny today?
0: No.
1: Where does she live?
0: No.
1: Oh, Big Nanny, where are you?
0: Just call out Big Nanny.
1: Call out Big Nanny?
0: Oh.

0: Stop! 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Slow down!
1: Limo!
0: Silence!
1: What's next? Just what? Limo! Big Daddy, where are you?
0: Limo!
2: Policeman Limo, you did a great job today.
0: Great! Thank you. Pepper! Pepper! Pepper!
2: You are a policewoman.
0: Policewoman? Pepper! Pepper!
3: Pepper! Policewoman!
2: Okay, Pepper, you can be a policewoman tomorrow.
0: Policewoman, tomorrow! Pepper!
2: Policeman Limo is tired. Do you want to read a story?
4: Yes, Big Nanny!
2: Yes, let's call Pepper.

0: Limo and Pepper. A story with Big Nanny makes every day
1: sunny and funny.
0: Let's read a story together.
2: Together.
3: Together.
0: Toby's trip. Look, somebody is sleeping in the tent.
4: Tiny Toes.
5: Tubby Tummy.
0: It's Toby, the tiny bear.
4: I'm going on a trip today. Time to get dressed.
0: Toby takes a t-shirt from the top of the tree.
5: Terrific! Time to sing. Tap the tambourine. Tap, tap, tap.
4: Play the trumpet. Toot, toot, toot.
0: Toby gets in the truck.
1: Toby takes a trip. Toby takes a trip.
0: Oh no! The truck has a flat tire.
4: Oh no! My tire! I'm in trouble. Aha!
5: Toot, toot, toot!
4: Toby takes a trip.
0: What's that sound?
5: Oh no! This is terrible! Help me!
0: Look! A tornado is coming!
4: Where am I?
0: Toby is in Toyland! Perfect, Limo and Pepper.
6: Oh. 안녕, 나는 카프리선 제로야. 오, 잘가 칼로리. 카프리선 그대로, 상큼함도 그대로, 칼로리는 제로. 새롭게 즐겨봐, 카프리선 제로 오렌지.
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1: 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Doggy's words.
2: 어? Up.
3: Down.
4: Down. Down.
5: Down, down, down, down.
4: Hey, Mr. Kidding. Mm-hmm. What are you doing?
5: These are wolf prints.
6: Wolf?
5: Let's follow them. Let's see where they go.
6: Okay.
5: Oh, they're on the table.
6: Oh,
5: they're on the book.
6: Oh, they're in the book.
5: That means the wolf is in the story.
6: Huh? The story?
5: Yeah. That reminds me. Mr. Kidding's Kidding Story.
7: Once upon a time, little goats were playing.

0: sofa. Behind the sofa.
1: You got me. Come and find me.
0: I am now going to seek. I am now going to seek. Meh. I found you. Under the bed. Under the bed.
1: You got me.
2: Somebody came.
0: Who is it?
3: Ow! It's Wolf.
4: We need to hide. Where can we hide?
0: Inside the clock.
3: Come on, my dear goats.
4: Come and find us.
3: I am now going to seek. I am now going to seek. Huh? I found you inside the clock. They are inside the clock. By the way, where are the other goats? Come on, my dear goats.
4: Come and find us.
3: I am now going to see. Huh? I found you behind the box.
5: What can I do? What can I do? Help me, please.
6: Oh, poor goat.
7: Oh? A goat in boots.
1: Wording, kidding.
8: Help us. Little goats are in danger.
7: How can we help you?
8: Change the word. Then the story will change.
9: Yeah. We can change the word because we are Mr. Kidding.
10: And Mr. Wording. But I wonder, what should we change the words to? Let's ask our friends.
9: Friends! What should we change the word to?
11: Huh?

0: Once upon a time, little goats were playing hide and seek.
1: Come and find me.
2: I am now going to seek. I am now

0: looking to seek. Meh, I found you. Under the bed. Under the bed.
1: You got me.
2: The goats were having fun playing hide and seek. By the way, somebody came.
0: Who is it?
3: Ow! It's Wolf.
4: Oh, we need to hide. Where can we hide?
5: Inside the clock.
3: Word change.
6: What words shall we change to? On the clock? Under the clock? Beside the clock? Inside the clock? Why don't you choose?
7: On the clock!
6: Ah, on the clock.
8: On the clock! On the clock!
3: Come on, my dear goats!
9: Come and find goats!
3: I am now going to seek! I am now going to seek! Gee, save me! Where are the other goats? Come on, my dear goats.
10: Come and find.
3: Inside the box. Inside the box. They are inside the box.
11: Yay!
3: I am inside the box! Get me out of this!

0: job! Woohoo!
1: I found you! Where are you?
2: Inside the balloon.
1: Oh! I found you! Where were you?
2: Inside the mirror.
1: Yeah, inside the mirror. Woo! Good job! Yay!
3: Beside?
4: Beside.
3: Beside.
4: Beside.
3: Beside.
4: Beside.
3: Behind.
4: Behind.
5: Doggy?
0: Hey, doggy,
5: oh, come on in.
0: Oh, wow. Mr. Wording, what's this?
6: Whoa, let me see. It's a box. A box.
0: I'm curious. What's inside the box?
6: Inside the box?
0: Yeah.
6: In?
0: Yeah.
6: Okay, I'm gonna check.
0: What is it?
6: It's another box.
0: A box inside the box?
6: But, yeah.
0: But what's inside that box?

0: Inside?
1: Yeah.
0: Okay, I'm gonna check. I bet it's something really great.
1: Yeah, me too.
0: Huh?
1: What is it?
0: It's another box.
1: Huh? A box inside a box?
0: Inside a box.
1: Inside a
0: inside
1: box?
0: Inside a box, inside a box. It never ends.
1: But, what's inside there? Must be something good.
0: Okay, let's see.
1: What is it?
0: There's nothing inside the box. Oh. Mischievous doggy.

Here are our ingredients. We have bacon. Bacon 있어요. We have cherry tomatoes, 방울토마토. We have bacon rosé sauce. 네, 벌써 만든 파스타 소스 있어요.